0: Empire from car 5.
1: Charlie 5 is at your car 5.
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1: Car 5, clear returning, 2002.

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1: 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You're on the air to Antwerp investigation 2005.

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2: C5, you're on. C5, be advised. We're also getting it for 13 Orangewood, which is going to be the same buildings.
1: I have it, thank you.

0: Croton 5C5. Go ahead. C5, I have engine 1 going to Mingdu for inside investigation odor gas. We're also getting a third call for 203 Britain Ave for chirping detect. I will put that one on hold.
1: Sure, there's probably a dead battery.
0: Exactly.
2: Sudbury Fire. Sudbury Fire's on
3: 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On arrival, news mostly 13.5.
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0: 2. Go to engine 2. That was 460, 460 Island Street, correct? Yeah, it's 460 Island or 13 Orangewood, which is the same.
1: Just emptying a fish tank, so all set here. Engine 2 is going to be clear to quarters.
2: Chief 2, you're clear. 2010.
0: Washington Street, the Mingdu restaurant for an inside investigation.

0: fire just to have gone out 15 and 13, or into a two-story brick condo, something chilling from the outside.
1: Engine 2, you're going out investigating.

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1: Thank you. This is a residential complex.
0: Nope, I was talking to Engine 1.
2: Joey, that has been a note here. 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He just said the place smelled like gas.
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0: That's a problem.
2: Is it a fire engine 1 touching?
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1: Richard, Lieutenant, is it going to be on the front or side? Just to give him a heads up.
0: Washington Street at Avalon. It's what's going to happen.

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0: Sonan update, 33-year-old female party, possible panic attack. 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She's not familiar with the area.
1: Engine 12 has that, thank you.

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0: 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Could we get a fire ground channel for 435 North Street commercial pileup?
1: Norfolk County Control has that, Randolph. 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
0: Received.

0: 12 fire alarm. Engine 12A1, they're going to be clear, patient refusal.
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0: Hold on, engine one. 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
1: Holding engine one, clearing all other apparatus. 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
1: Hanson 6-4 calling Capri. 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
1: Rockland Fire Department dispatching engine 12, ambulance 1. 1149 Hingham Street, the Home Depot for the motor vehicle collision, timeout 2138. Women fired a ladder 246.
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0: No entrapment at this location. We'll be evaluating too.
1: Rockland Fire Alarm has that. No entrapment reported. We'll be evaluating too. 2142.
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1: That's one on location. 2142.
0: Okay, so you can put 275 in command.
1: 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A3, I have you off at South Shore. 275, go with your message.
0: You can go ahead and start me an additional ambulance to this location. You can put me in command. Hang up street command.
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0: 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I'm responding over to your town.
1: Rockland Fire Department, how's that, Abington? You're on responding. 1149 Hingham Street, the Home Depot. Second ambulance in on a motor vehicle accident, 2145.

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1: 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Ladder 246 returning to quarters, 2150.
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0: 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She's in the bathroom floor.
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0: Are you near 32 Broadway, the McDonald's?
1: Am I going to be or can I be? Would you like me to...
0: I don't know if you were closer or not than the station right now. Man down at the... you stand by. I have a second medical. Hold on.
1: Where on the north line? 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
0: 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The state's stumbling around right now.

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No illnesses reported. They are evacuating the home.

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0: 12, same traffic, 2253.

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1: 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We'll be investigating.
0: On scene, two-story, seems to be evacuated. 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
1: Happy to fire alarm, dispatching engine 4, 125 Royal Dane Lane for inside investigation, 2337.

0: fire alarm's at your 4. 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
1: You don't mind. 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
0: Receive.
1: Mr. Guy, we got somebody at the door.

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0: 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Police officer on board.
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0: and just pulled a file off. Let me come in. This is a faulty CO detector in the laundry room. Measurements are given the cause of action. And just pulled a cord of command terminated.
1: Received faulty CO alarm in the laundry room. Command terminated, engine 4 to quarters, 2347, course of action has been given.

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0: 83, Tell Shrimp, Alice, 4.5.
1: 4.5 at the short. Hey, 3 at Beckett.

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2: We found what appears to be a faulty detector up on the second floor stairwell. Detector's been removed. 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

0: 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On the update, it's going to be a possibly four-car motor vehicle accident. Nothing's on fire. One car is smoking. All parties are out of the vehicle. 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
3: 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Be advised, 3 to 4 cars involved, one vehicle smoking.
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1: 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Be advised, 3 to 4 cars involved, one vehicle smoking.
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0: We're clear. 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All three vehicles are in the process of being removed by Chris's service center in Walpole. We're going to clear the channel, return to our own. Thank you very much. Have a good night.
1: 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All three vehicles in the process of getting towed. 0245.
0: Yes, sir, engine. We're about to clear up on 95. Waiting on one more car to be towed. 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
1: 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Cal 3242, clear, paradise lane returning.
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1: 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The alarm company called it and canceled that with a passcode.
0: I received a Ladder 1 to stand down, Engine 4 will go. 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
0: 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The alarm's out of town. 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
1: 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We found the activated detector. 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I'm going to attempt to reset.
0: Reset panel detects smoke detector in the cache room. 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

0: 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Session 3 set holding. I'll notify the LP when I get back to the station. That's an idiot.
1: Greedy fire pump activation. 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

0: Army, 3 is clear of the Brockton, remaining on the air for fuel.
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0: me make a confirmation on that. 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
1: Who has that? You're on scene. You report nothing showing. You have command.

0: Hotel Car 2 over Norfolk 5.
1: Got 2 by for Milton Control.
0: Car 2, building manager Ron Whitman, Whitman is going to be arriving around 6:45.
1: Can you repeat that transmission?
0: The building manager, Ron Whitham, is going to be responding. He'll be there by 6:45.
1: Got 2 has that. Got 2 by.
2: 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We're going to be investigating.
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0: 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The car fire is mostly up. He's extinguished it with an extinguisher.
1: 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I just called the fire alarm. The show engine 1283 on scene.
2: 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Have the update as well from 83.

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0: 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BC, Atlanta 191.
1: Fire alarm is entering 275.
2: Vehicle's been extinguished. A3 is going to have one transport PD to accompany that to the hospital. I'll advise them they're transporting.
1: Receive. Vehicle's been extinguished. A3 is going to have a transport. You'll advise. 638.

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0: 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Police Station 215, set the street for the inside investigation.
1: Cabinet found, dispatching Agent 4, 215 Central Street, the police station, investigation. It's 709.

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0: 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Engine 3 on for the commercial fire alarm. 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
2: 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We'll be returning the quarters.
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1: NC2, that person was extricated from third floor elevator. 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
0: Receive NC2, I have it. 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The elevators are shut off. Commands terminated. 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
1: 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Maybe let the police know.
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0: 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Let's say single car, motor vehicle accident, all occupants appear to be out of the building. We'll be investigating. Out of the vehicle.
1: Received engine 3, all occupants out of the vehicle, on investigating. 754.

0: I'm notified. Put the lights out front, show light on back quarters.
1: 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Back in quarters. NA 5, you're back, 756.
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0: We're evaluating two patients, so we have a little bit of a language barrier here. A1's going to be standing by for a few minutes. If you also could contact National Grid, phone number 1301. There's some minor damage to it. They might want to have somebody come out at some point today and just take a look at it.

0: Lotto One's on.
1: Fire dispatch in NC2 ladder 127 fails for the CO alarm. This was called in by the on the business line. No reported illness. They were advised to evacuate. They also report they have no power in their home. The other response at 801.
2: Company's on the run.

0: 3 separate fire. I'm going to clear A1. Engine 3 is going to have the same one refusal.
1: Receive car 3, you're going to clear A1. Engine 3 is going to have one refusal. 802.
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0: one is still on fire. Still on fire is on for A1. Transporting BMC South, starting mile 0. Transporting BMC South, start mile 0, 806.
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0: 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Still fire's on for A1. We're on Rival BMC South, ending mileage is 2.3.
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0: report going out today to as command. 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Nothing similar at this time. All day, yeah.
1: Evan, if I was a Sea Ranger 4, you're going up, was that Sea Road?

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0: 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It's got a deep seated fire. One star, engine three to my location for a tank shuttle. And I'll strike the box there.
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0: The B1 company is working. I've got two lines in operation off two different engines and a third engine doing shuttles. We're going to be here for a while awaiting the arrival of the excavator.
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1: Bellingham's all loud and clear. 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
2: Yeah. Good evening. Good morning. Testing with Braintree.
3: Braintree, good morning, sir. Loud and clear. One and one.
2: 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One and one. 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
1: 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Good morning.
0: Good evening. Good morning. Testing a breach.
2: Tracy, good morning, sir. Loud and clear. One and one.
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0: 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Steve Milton, we have you testing with Needham. 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
0: Steve Plymouth County. 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
2: 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You can have a 25-year-old male experiencing some back pain. 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It might just be an evaluation. I'm going to have you continuing just in case.
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6: 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Tech transfer has been complete. 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
0: 5, just be advised, we get the apparatus responding out number 2222 Linden Road for a total laceration of 7-year-old male park.
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2: Steve, TBK has those vehicles. Car 3 after the Twin returning, 931.
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It's 501 Auburn Street. I'm at 101 EMS. 949.

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1: Night is going to be clear. 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
1: Seventy-one Center Street, second floor, room 211, 90-year-old female fallen, still on the floor.
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3: 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Can you see your crew, please? Somebody over here with engine 4 assisting. The other one stay with the engine.
0: Receive.

0: Lexington 292. Cab, give a status update.
1: Yeah, Chief, we're working with a front-end loader. 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I think we'll be here another hour and 90 minutes.
0: 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Thank you.

0: 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Same on fire, instant medic 1.
1: You show us transporting St. Luke's. Can I get a bridge check?
0: Transporting the St. Luke's. 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
1: Engine 3 has that. 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
2: Engine 1D, go to Harlem. Engine 1 is clear, reaching the command terminus. Be advised, the ambulance has one firefighter, one additional firefighter on board.
0: Mr. Dorota, fire received one additional firefighter on board, and they'll be transporting. Engine 1 to be clear of the scene, returning them to

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0: 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Going to be the big wire engine. 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
0: North Fair answering NC2.
3: NC2, this is showing three troubles in the system, unable to reset. They're going to have to contact their alarm company.
0: Receive. 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I'll let them know.
3: Ladder 1's off.
0: Ladder 1, I have you on arrival. It looks like they're going to be near the tree line in front of the big Y.
3: Proceed, we're off of them now.
0: Proceed.

0: 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I'm going to be clear returning.
1: 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I was unable to get in touch with anybody. 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
0: 26-year-old male, status post, exercising, extremely diaphoretic, short of breath, tachycardic, blood pressure 96 over 60. He's A&O times 4.
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0: This is Norfolk County Control announcing a working fire in the town of Weymouth. 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
0: Yes, ma'am. 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

0: 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Quincy engine to the scene, Braintree engine to the scene, Hingham ladder to the scene. 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
1: Fire alarm 2, Randolph Ladder. You guys can clear. Hangham Point 1's going to be leaving the scene to relieve you guys at Station 3.
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1: Having a final save, Engine 2. Tank's been topped off. You're returning 1201.
0: Having a fire from November Street, command.
1: Having a problem answering, command.
0: This is a large pile of stumps and trees. Fire's been extinguished. Cleaning up, topping off tanks right now.
1: Avenue Farmers Eve, large pile of stumps and trees, topping it off at 1202.

0: 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On fire, bye. Engine four through down to the speed of dry. We're clear, returning.
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2: Number 4, Nasir Ahmed Road. 4, Nasir Ahmed Road. AM at the fire alarm investigation. 1203 timeout. PD are responding as well. So that's the Ahmadiyya Muslim community in our system here.
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1: 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We're clear, Jenny.
2: 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Thank you.
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0: 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We're on scene. 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

0: 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Staff on board.
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0: calling. 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
1: I just want to be clear, this is going to be a problem with a propane-fed fireplace. Shut off, homeowner's going to contact the propane company. That's when the cord is contaminated.
0: But if I have a problem with a propane-fed fireplace, been shut off, they'll notify the company 1223.

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0: 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A1, are you close to town for a medical number 4 Morris Drive?
1: Negative. Still in the Dukes area.
0: Okay, I'll start A2.
1: Sheriff, fire. 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
2: Lupin 55, Mr. Ratchet, car 3243, ambulance 115 Belmont Street, 15 Belmont Street, EMS, 1245. 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
0: Steve, I have you on responding. Our car 5 and ambulance 1 are also responding.

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0: You start another run for 176 Dedham Street. 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
1: 176 Dedham for the back pain received. 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
1: Can you start towards 176 Dedham for the back pain?
0: Okay, A1 has 176 Dedham.
1: Car 5, do you need engine 2?
0: Negative, you can have engine 3. A2 is going to be firing up shortly.
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Hopkins, skybox being struck for multiple calls. Ambulance to be transported to Newton Wellesley. Center 3, ambulance 1, 176 Dedham Street, EMS. Car 5, engine 2 in a Stoughton ambulance. 2 Walnut Knoll for the medical. Box is being struck for multiple runs at 1301.

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0: Would you clear? 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
0: Roger, so we got that.

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0: Yeah, if I explain the outside burning rules, she says she has not had ignition yet. She is requesting you stop by at your leisure.
1: Received. When we stay here, we'll stop by that.
0: Richard.

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0: Chief Kent, A2. Off at Wellesley 13, 16.

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1: 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A1's transporting ALS going to the Newton Wellesley, 1317.
0: Is going to be responding to 217 South Street.
2: If the fire receives A1, obtain a patient refusal and will be returning to quarters, engine 3, clear, responding to 217 South Street. The public said.
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1: Wellesley. 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
3: Ladder 1, clear return.
4: Ladder 1A, clear returning 1329.

Medic One's on. Hammond 5, dispatching Medic One, 196, 196 Dogwood Street for the EMS response, 1332.

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0: 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They were told there is no burning allowed. Engine 3 is going to be clean right turning.
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6: No smoke, no fire. Detector is no longer sounding. 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
1: 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To Crest and Crest Road for the outside investigation. 1340 Tampa.

0: A1 is on fire. Going to be on arrival. BMC style. Taking mileage is 6.8.
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0: 5, we were turning into the middle of the transport.
1: C5 is clear, turning ambulance is middle of the transport, 1344.
2: Faulty detector, problem in 31, homework advised, 1344.

0: back 30-46.
1: Yeah, I'll be down 1 second. Thank you.
2: Receive, I'm going to stop that way.
0: Medical in the area of 339 Boston Post Road for a 59-year-old male, nosebleed that won't stop, says that he's in front of the Sudbury Eye Care.
2: Receive, I'll stop that way. Engine 2 is going to be clearing up shortly, and they'll head over. You can start A2 as well.
0: Receive, starting A2. Just be advised, that gentleman's going to be in a blue Grand Cherokee. His hazard should be on as well.

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1: 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Companies are on scene.
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4: Received alarm was set off prior to arrival. 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You're going to be heading to 339 Boston Post Road for the EMS, 1349.
0: Car 37, ready fire.
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1: C2, answer.
0: We have a caller on 911. He's at 5 Upland Wood Circle, apartment 207. It sounds like it's a local alarm inside that apartment. I can hear it in the background. He reports no smoke or fire isolated to that apartment.
1: And C2 has that. You can start ladder 1 and I'll go on that as well. I'm going to clear up from this scene. Engine 6 will have command here.
0: Received. I'll get the ladder out. Do you want engine 5 as well, or just you and the ladder?
1: Just myself and the ladder.
0: Where is it?

0: 43 so far.
1: Jump 5 is on 43.
0: Transporting 1 to Milton Hospital, starting 0.
1: 1 to Milton Hospital, starting 0, 1356. Everyone is 215. So far is on 41.
2: We're clear returning.
1: Clear returning, 1356.
0: Ladder 1's on, 5 off 1.
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0: Copy that.
4: Three forty-two Spring Street. 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I have called out to headquarters. AWOL of your response.
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0: Engine 6 North Fire, we're clear in Pleasant Court. Gonna make our way to Upland Woods. Received, you're clear, also responding to Upland Woods. NC2 and Ladder 1 responding, 1357.

0: Angel One East 12, N1A1 on for 342 Spring Street. Yes.
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0: 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It's the local alarm inside apartment 207. I'll be investigating.
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1: NC2, we had a smoke detector inactivation, no apparent reason. 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
1: 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What's that investigation? 1501.

0: mean, it's going to be up in the air investigating. Cotsbury has. South Avenue Command.
1: Units in the investigating Cotsbury has South Avenue Command 1503.

0: 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Lift assist. Patient refusal. 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
1: 1, you're going to be clear. 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Patient refusal. AMA 1504.
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0: 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Lift assist. Patient refusal. AMA.
1: One, you're going to be clear. 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AMA 1504.

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0: 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A few visible smoke smell from the earlier mulch fire, which is still extinguished. Would you be clear, answering command, sir, Mason?
1: Affirmative, received. From the earlier fire, no hazard at this time. At 15:14, you're clear returning.

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0: Falcon 5 is responding.
1: No one fired dispatching engine 5 to the area of Geraldine Drive for the odor of gas outside. The only landmark they could give me was it was some new construction to a house, and that was the area they could smell that. You have the call at 1547.

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2: Where is it?
0: Command to 100. 100, bye. Yes, the panel is showing basement smoke detector. 401 hallway.
3: Yeah, we've located it. It's the same one they had trouble with the other day.
0: Okay, message received. Command to engine 2 and model 1. 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
2: 75 answering.
0: I'm going out 35 Maple Ave, 303.
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0: Bridgewater Fire Dispatching Ambulance 1, you should meet at the town of Bridgewater, Bridgewater State Hospital number 2020 Administration Road, EMS response, 1558.
1: Cot 2 is clear of Hathaway Hall. Return to headquarters, command terminating.
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0: All right, SD5. They made contact with a holder. The ETA is an hour. It's going to be a white pickup. His name is Chip.
1: Okay, key holder for a
0: correct.
1: Now, we're all set. They have staff on scene here. We have the lockbox, so we'll be clear of those activations from cooking.
0: You're clear. Activation from cooking 1602.

0: what's going on.
1: Andrew 1, you're out, 1603.
0: Be advised, we have a car again out on the side of the road, a pole broken, flies across the road, police on scene.
1: Driver's pole broken, wires crossed, PD unseen, 1603.

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1: five's on
0: 21. I'm not, there's no title on the call for what company it belongs to, but it's call number 49. I think, believe it should be at a...
1: Call number 49.

0: right, NG1. National grids have already been notified by PD.
1: NG1 has a be advised. We have one patient who will be transporting momentarily. Minor injuries. We'll be here for hazard.

0: Angeline. National Grid's already been notified by PD.
1: Angeline has that. Be advised, we have one patient who will be transporting momentarily. Minor injuries. We'll be here for hazard.
0: One patient, minor injuries, will be transporting. You'll be standing by for hazard. 1605.
2: 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Each all units clear, command terminated.
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1: A1's going to be committed with a transport. Car 2's going to be clear returning.
2: Receive car 3, you're going to be clear returning. A1's going to be committed with a transport. 1608.
1: Car 3 to A2. A2 answering car 3. My apologies, you guys say you're back in town?
3: I was just letting dispatch know we cleared about 15 minutes ago. We are at the CBS in Wheeling right now, just about to head back into town.
1: Receive, okay. There's a chance that A1 might be going to New Wellesley.
3: Receive, if anything comes in, we can jump it for sure.

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1: Thank you. 5 and quarters, 1610. It is 30 minutes out.

0: 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Subject, I answer.
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0: Proceed to 1, you got 1 to Newton Wellesley, ALS. 1610.
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2: A1 transporting ALS to Newton Wellesley, Engine 2, clear quarters.
3: Water department, that a hydrant has been completely sheared off. Water is not flowing at this time, but it's going to be need to be addressed.
0: Received.

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1: Semrec.
0: Sir, be advised, Plain Street and Stoughton, after West Street towards Washington Street, is going to be shut down. Have a pole struck.
1: Bristol County has it. 16:30.
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5: Yes, ma'am. My apologies. You would notify the water department to enter from Wood Street, not from Plain Street down. They're not going to be able to get to the hydrant from there.
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0: 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One Windsor Wood Lane, probably 1315 for the food poisoning, female vomiting.
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1: Your vehicle's been removed. The road is going to be blocked off at the 600 Plain Street, impassable at this time until further notice. Engine 1 will be cleared and available.
0: Vehicle's going to be moved and the road is going to be blocked off, 600 Plain Street, impassable. And you clear your turn at 1641.

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1: They're gonna be committed, I don't know if I told you that before. SA2's committed.
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0: 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Anyone's on arrival from Morton, any mileage, 14.2.
1: 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I don't know, the hospital, 14.2 in the end, 1640.

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0: Chair first, Mr. One.
1: Chair, please answer, Mr. One.
0: Yes, sir. We're in a staging area assisting the PD. We're unsure if there's a search that's actually needed. Still gathering information.
1: We stand, you're in the staging area. Unsure if the PD still needs an assist. Standing by 1723.

0: 5 to Captain Simpson.
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1: 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Auburn Street, second the second Hog Memorial Drive, 4011 South Africa, Kenwood.

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1: Fire alarm. Hey, when it's clear, back in town. A1, I have you clear, back in town.

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0: 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No EMF needed. Faulty device.
1: 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Faulty device. 1744.

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0: 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It's going to be second building on your left.

0: 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This time, we're going to have the UTV assisting them. Captain Sullivan.
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0: 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Engine 1, because I got a call on 901 for 379 Walnut Street on the second floor. Caller is reporting her CO arms are going off.
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2: NC2, we get a call on the business line for 862 Washington Street for an alarm panel beep. I'm going to go up and investigate.
1: I see you, sir. I'll set up a new call for 862 Washington Street for alarm panel sounding.
2: Appreciate it. You can hold the companies.
1: I see you, sir. Holding the companies.
3: I'm going off on the
4: 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I see that you're going to.

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station WPHC 325, owned and operated by the Town of Holbrook Fire Department, operating on a frequency of 453.150 megahertz, assigned by the Federal Communication Commission. 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

0: We meet monitor the house. 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Have a faulty detector. Explain it to the homeowner. They're going to contact their homeowner. We'll be able to clear them.
1: Missy, meter the house faulty detector. Advise the homeowner. You'll be clear 1880.

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1: Fire engine, NC2.
0: NC2.
2: The alarm panel was showing trouble in the system, reporting an open circuit, unable to reset. The resident was informed to call maintenance or landlord of the building, and they're going to contact their alarm company. I'm going to be clear returning.
1: Received NC2, you'll be clear returning. Trouble with the alarm panel, open circuit, not able to reset. Residents call maintenance over the landlord. You are clear returning at 1821.

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Station 2, answer. Call, I just wanted me to give you a heads up. 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Front door is the best access. His wife is home, front door is unlocked for you. 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
1: I'll be clear from Moose Hill. UTV is backing up. They'll be clearing shortly.
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1: Good, 5 Lima, 74 clear returning at 1939.

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3: Engine 12.
4: 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You want to call the grid 19-1 from 203. 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
1: All right, so you went back and caught us.